As a responsible broadcaster, Radio Waiata complies with the Broadcasting Code of Practice. If you feel that the standards have been breached, you can make a formal complaint by writing to Uma Broadcasting Limited, PO Box 43157, Mangere, Auckland. You'll need to state the name of the program, the date,

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1: Ai, kamutu.
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1: 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You just got to pay
2: ai,
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2: 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And tēnei is allowing the process to be more forthcoming about if there are issues in your areas, make it known to your council. If your council is not willing to work with their community, the government would come in and do it for them.
1: Oh, wow.
2: Right, so tata kore tērai puta ka putata tātou mokopuna ngā advisors o moko me tāna right-hand man, hei tamaitia no keau.
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2: 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You know, it's strategic plans,
1: right.
2: 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And the main focus i tēnei wā is the full upgrade of our roadways right through Northland down towards Auckland, Emma.
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1: 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You would place the scraped kumara on the rock, which would be heated by the sun, and leave it there until it was dried out. 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
1: 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Now Tohe carried on down the beach and was actually stopped by the high tide. He did, however, see some mullet, some kanai, swimming along. So he performed a karakia so that they would be able to ride across on the backs of these mullet, these kanai. And he remembered the name and named the place after that incident. 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

0: 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He did, however, see some mullet, some kanai, swimming along. 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And he remembered the name and named the place after that incident. Wai Water, Kanai Mullet, Waikanai.
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0: 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Te hiku o te ika.
1: Taipa. Here's another version of the story of Taipa. Now Cody was very envious of the people and of the area of Taipa itself being so rich in kaimoana, you just had to put your hand in the water and you'd pull some sort of seafood out. He coveted the area so much, he named it Taipa. Tai, Tai, Pa, Touch, Taipa.

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2: Kia ora.
1: Mihi atu kia koe whai wāhi mai kia haura kia tātou katoa, ngā uri o te hiku o te ika e hakarunga mai nei, pehana.
2: Okay, good.
1: Hey, before we get right into this kōrero about this special general meeting, can you share a little bit more with our listeners about who you are and where you're from?
2: I'm actually from Ngāpui, from Parangaroa in the north. And, we're looking at having a general AGM meeting in regard to our whenua up there in Kirikiri. And, we're trying to get as many of our beneficiaries there and of course our trustees to work together to allow us to move forward in what we would love to see up there.
1: Kia ora. And I understand who you're trying to reach out to, all the descendants of Kingi Wiramu Te Rangaihi, regarding the Waimarama Marae and the Te Otinga Urupa Trust. Is that right?
2: Yes, correct, yeah.
1: Now, share a little bit more about what you're hoping to achieve at this special general meeting.
2: Look, I'm we'd like to see as many as possible of our beneficiary owners come along to our hui, to share their thoughts and how we can move forward. There's quite a few of us spread throughout the country, and of course, it's always it's not easy, to be able to get them all together. But hopefully, we can get them all together,
1: Kia ora. And the more that we can get, have their input in, the easier it is to move forward on any decisions made at these hui, but also getting the thoughts of not only the generations of now, but also the future generations on how we could continue to develop and maintain what we already have. The marae and the urupa seem to be the theme for today. I just finished having a kōrero with one of our whanaunga from Koro Rareka about their marae and their new developments as well. So looking into that, what is the current state in and some of the things that you're hoping to look forward to discuss and what will be on the agenda for that day?
2: Well, I think generally is to try and encourage not only our senior members of our family, but also our young people to get involved in progress and to blend in, so we could all move together forward together with their input and our senior input,
1: Kia ora.
2: And, of course, these sort of things are not easy to establish or to achieve, but hopefully with the right footpath we can achieve it,
1: Yeah, absolutely. And another discussion that's been going on has been climate change and the effects that have been, experienced recently, not only with the floods, but also we're seeing slips and also seeing coastal erosion. I believe that's one of the issues that will be discussed at this particular hui around the Te Otinga Urupa.
2: I understand. I haven't been back there for a little while myself, but I understand there's a lot of corrosion going on around the fringes of the Urupana because it's on the corner of the Kirikiri Inlet, and corrosion and the weather changes and all that sort of thing is I understand is corroding that area.
1: Mm.
2: So we're currently looking at getting the council. Regional council and have a look at it, which they've agreed to do. Come and have a look at it and do a survey and study and research to see what basically is happening there,
1: Yeah, absolutely.
2: Moving forward.
1: And many of us have been discussing around emergency reports of erosion or flooding of a whole lot of things. So it's good to hear that you're doing the same and getting the councillor involved to come and have a look and see if they're able to support yourselves with the urupa, but also around the marae and the many issues that we have on the agenda. And so I understand that this hui is going to be conducted online on an online Zoom hui. Is that correct?
2: I believe so, yeah, which was instigated by our, you know, by our chairperson. And we've since then had a couple of hui's on, and it's been quite productive. Because, you know, the cost of travel and all that sort of thing is coming into making decisions in this manner. And it makes it easier to access. You know, we can all talk online and do the same thing, really.
1: And that is awesome. Many of our marae also have those capabilities these days with internet and also being able to connect with our whānau online. And you're absolutely right. Just about anything, going to work, sending the kids to school, or even getting them to play the weekend sports is another massive cost of trying to get them everywhere, let alone trying to get our whānau to come to the marae and have a hui. So that's awesome. But no real further questions from myself there, Matua John. But any final kōrero that you'd like to put out there to some of the descendants of Kingi Wiramu Te Rangaihi to attend this hui?
2: No, I just like to say that I'd like as many of our families as possible to connect on this hui, as I say, young people and our senior people, so we can gather information, we can have some serious and a good talk in the future of our up there, you know?
1: Mm.
2: Yeah.
1: Kia ora. That will be happening in the coming weeks on Thursday, the 21st of May at 5 p.m. on the online Zoom hui. But again, you know, appreciate this kōrero and hearing what's going on within our communities throughout the Tai Tukerau and the whare tapu o Ngā Pui. Nō reira, tāku kā koe I tēnei wā e Matua John. Kia ora. Kia ora.
2: Kia ora. Okay, thank you.
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1: Why can I? Now Tohe carried on down the beach and was actually stopped by the high tide. He did however see some mullet, some kanai, swimming along. So he performed a karakia so that they would be able to ride across on the backs of these mullet, these kanai. And he remembered the name and named the place after that incident. Wai Water, Kanai Mullet, Wai Kanai.

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1: 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And tēnā koe, Joel, thank you for having me on air today.
0: Ai, mihi anō ki a koe whai wāhi mai kia haura ki a tātou katoa ngā whanaunga. 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Fuel crisis forces Northland whānau to choose between petrol and healthcare. This has been an issue that we've been considering for a little while now, and all the other issues that are impacting us due to the fuel crisis. How does the fuel crisis change the way whānau prioritise their health and daily needs?
1: Yeah, it's a real struggle for our community out there at the moment, Joel, as it is, I'm sure, for the rest of the country. Our whānau face competing priorities daily. This was an issue even before the fuel crisis came in. Nothing new here. But, yeah, this means whānau will be prioritising their ways differently now. I believe not a single person in our hapuri should have to choose between seeing a doctor and putting kai on the table, and this should never ever be dictated or determined by the cost of fuel. So, yeah, that's my answer to that question there, Joel.
0: Kia ora, and absolutely agree with all of that. And I like the fact that you said that this has already been an issue prior to this fuel crisis that we're experiencing now, but it has definitely increased the impacts. So what are the wider impacts on communities when people miss medical appointments due to transport costs?
1: Yeah, it's always been a genuine challenge for our whānau to access medical appointments. We are going to see a lot of missed appointments due to the cost of fuel, and it will become unsafe.
0: Yeah, these are some of the things that we're trying to address. We're looking at different ways of support that we can reach out to services. In what ways are healthcare providers adapting to support patients facing fuel-related barriers at the moment?
1: So for us here at Broadway Health, we do have an outreach team that visit whānau at their homes who eliminate some of those barriers like travel, like the transport costs of fuel. We are seeing them at their home to eliminate those barriers. We also have health coaches within our teams that will collect whānau from their homes in remote or rural areas, bring them into the doctor, bring them into their healthcare appointments, and just at the bottom line of it all, just ensuring that our healthcare is accessible and equitable for all.
0: Kia ora, kia ora. And these are some of the discussions that we need to continually have amongst our communities, and also find ways amongst ourselves to be able to achieve these priorities that we have, especially with our healthcare. But what long-term consequences could arise if access to healthcare continues to depend on the cost of petrol?
1: It will become unsafe. That's the bottom line of it all. We have seen a drop in attendance. Our DNA or did not attend numbers are increasing rapidly as the fuel crisis continues. Our whānau already rely on a system that is fragile as it is, and that should never be exacerbated by the cost of fuel. So that's the current situation we're in. Seeing and witnessing, recognising, having insight into the impact that this has on the community, the direct impact it has.
0: Kia ora. And has there been any discussions amongst the health services within Te Tai Tokerau that you're aware of, you know, to reach out to the government as seeking further support, but also pressing the issue that besides the fuel crisis, there are really many issues that are causing these our healthcare to be fragile, let alone having these impacts when we know that the government can do something either by lowering the taxes on fuel and trying to make it easier and more accessible, as you were talking about?
1: Much more accessible, yes. Whānau need to vote and to just remember that, you know, there are always options out there to help get into the doctor. Please do not let this be a barrier. Reach out to your healthcare provider, and we together will find a solution to get you the healthcare that you need and deserve.
0: And always appreciate getting this advice and information, but also making our communities and our whānau aware of the situation. We already know it's hard on our healthcare systems and our healthcare providers. Is there any final kōrero that you'd like to share with the whānau within Te Hiko o Te Ika in regards to this particular issue and any other issues that you may think that would be helpful for our whānau out there?
1: Again, just reach out to us. We're here to help always. We recognise as well the struggles that are a real thing that whānau face. We are always here to help. Please just reach out and we will come up with a solution together.
0: No further questions or kōrero, but I really appreciate your time this morning, Marama, and also your guys' mahi and continued efforts to help our whānau here up in the far north. Tāku kia kui, tēnei wā, ke matara,
1: kia ora. Kia ora, Joel. Amahi.
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0: free.
1: As a responsible broadcaster, Radio Waitea complies with the Broadcasting Code of Practice. 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You'll need to state the name of the program, the date and time it aired, and the standard that you believe has been breached. Complaints must be made within 20 working days of the program's transmission. If you'd like more information on the broadcasting standards, you can visit the website www.bsa.govt.nz.
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0: 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If there was any danger, the people could retreat to their pā and still be able to call to each other, sending messages from one end of the valley all the way up to what is now known as Pēria. 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

0: Tuhuraha, in between Scott's Point and Te Pake Stream. Now when Tohe left Kapowairua, he was accompanied by a servant called Ariki. They carried on down the beach until they reached a small island called Matapia. Here they saw some whale bones lying in the sand, and Tohe picked one up saying that he would like to use it as a weapon. And so the name of the area is rumored as such, Tuhuraha. Tuhura, whale. Tuhuraha.
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3: Kia ora, Gilly. Kia ora, kaitau, e te whānau.
2: Oh, ka pai. Hey, congratulations. I see you've got a new position and you're up at Te Hiku, near the hospital. And, congratulations. So you've got a, what time do you start? So I thought, maybe.
3: Yes. I get here. We'll go back. I'm the new co-owner with Te Hiku. Holder of the Te Hiku Pharmacy, which is the only pharmacy in New Zealand that is charitable status, and also the only co-owned, iwi-owned pharmacy. So it's quite significant because we work for services with profits to give back to Muri Whenua and the people at large and for whoever uses the services. So it's a huge, mahi. And supported by the people, and we hope to have more support. And because we're integrated with doctors, dentists, nurses, nurse practitioners, everything is here, we'll be able to, through your radio station of Te Hiku, get out more kōrero. So today is sort of that time to introduce the services, and as we go on, have more voice and reo and tangata coming on the program too with me.
2: Oh, that's lovely. Yes. You know, in saying this, I was actually quite astounded when you said that even the dentistry part is involved. It's good. It's good. Yes.
3: EP, specialists. We even have specialist visitors. We liaise with the hospital. So it's a mighty thing for particularly Māori hauora, Māori organisation, Māori business, primary care, primary business. It's huge and very integrated. And that's what I thought there, you know, humaria and humble, whakaiti.
2: Yeah.
3: But through the station, we can get that kōrero out.
2: Oh, lovely.
3: Services offered, and not just to Māori, but
2: anyone.
3: Particularly Māori.
2: Yeah.
3: And high, it's for all people,
2: Yeah,
3: even
2: that's
3: the
2: good.
3: Vaccinations like that are due now, and looking towards me perhaps doing the COVIDs from here as well, because that is a gap. Yeah.
2: Oh, ka pai. Well, I was so surprised about the dentistry because I have been up there and I've done my latest set of teeth from there. I've just had it about 2 years, you know, so. I thought, oh, what a blessing. But, you know, for people that are looking for dentistry, they're up in Kaitaia as well. It's just you knowing where it is, you know, and where what the services are. So that's one. And, of course, you in the pharmacy up at the hospital there, you're doing a job there. So it's great to know there are places that you can go as long as you know where they are and where it's situated, ne?
3: And just so they don't get confused, the Hiku Hauora is actually the huge building next door to the hospital.
2: Aye.
3: We do have liaisons with them, and we hope to integrate services more in the future, but definitely supported by Te Hiku, by Te Rarawa Runanga, and initially supported, remember, by the chair, Haimi Pitapiti.
2: Oh, kia ora. Now, one of the things I was going to talk about is, you have any idea about the hospital itself having to Some number of years ago, I remember them talking about researching different ailments, and they were going to do it up the far north. Would you have an idea about that, or is it another area?
3: Oh, there's a lot of research going on, rangahau going on all the time, but we can start reporting on that, and if there's anything particular you

0: they're thinking of making Kaitaia Hospital a bit more standard and firmer for the north, for the very far north, because it's such a long way to go to Whangarei when you need other, you know, operations and all that. But they're trying their best that it can be part of Kaitaia. They can help in such ways with other types of diseases or operations or whatever we want to learn. It's all going to be up here eventually, ne? Aye.
1: Mm. Oh, aye. Very good. Yes. So at the moment, yes, it's just keeping warm. There's allergies still going around, runny nose, sore throat. You can get your alternative medicines, your home remedies for that, or medicines from the pharmacies. Or better still, you can see your health practitioners with a first point of contact, like primary health, if you're urgently needed, like they have here at Te Hiku Hauora. Or go on to your GP clinic, ring the GP receptionist. If you need something, you're not needing to see the GPs all the time.
0: Aye.
1: So, and keeping warm, as you said, and just watching for us, our shout-out is make sure you've got medicines. And while at the moment Te Hiku is offering a limited service on Friday, that will be fully serviceable within the month.
0: Oh, kia ora.
1: But every other day. But I'm here, and through you and together and with Te Hiku Media, Te Hiku radio station, we will be able to reach more people and help more people.
0: Aye. Kia ora. Kia ora mai anō, Marianne.
1: Kia ora.
0: Thank you. We'll hear you next week. Tēnā koe.
1: Tēnā koe.
0: Ai, hoki mai anō, ko rongo mai anō koutou ia Dr. Marianne Baker. Come to Metana Mahi Hau up at the hospital, next door to the hospital where the old nurses' home used to be. There's still there's doctors in there, nurses in there, and they still do things in there, any medical requirements. 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
1: 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He coveted the area so much, he named it Taipa. 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

0: Tokerau Beach. Tokerau gets its name from an ancestor called Koi Haruru. He and his war party of 100 warriors were trying to get from one side of the beach to the other. However, they couldn't get through because of another group defending that area. So Koi prayed and chanted. Then he and his warriors were turned into worms, and they burrowed down into the sand and came out on the other side. Toke, worm. Though, 100. 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
3: Kia ora, Joe.
2: Kia ora, appreciate you joining us this morning to give us a little bit of a kōrero about the new economic opportunity for Māori land blocks within the far north. Before we get right into that, can you share a little bit more about who you are and where you're from?
3: Kia ora. I'm actually, my day job is a professor at the medical school in Auckland, but I grew up in Te Hapua and went to Kaitaia College and from the far north, so yeah.
2: Thank you again for joining us, because we're having lots of kōrero about land opportunities, but also in regards to the economic opportunity for Māori land blocks in the far north. Are you able to share a little bit more about what that means?
3: Kia ora, yeah. So basically, there's a group of us who have been starting to grow coffee plants, and due to climate change, coffee grows quite well in the far north now. And it's really well adapted to the soils, particularly in the Opori Peninsula. And it's a high-value crop. If you do it right, you can get, you know, a really premium price for this. You can ship it around the world. It's a real opportunity for creating brands, you know, iwi-based or whānau-based, you know, brands that can go global. And we are showing that it can be done in the far north. So working with iwi, we've got funding from MPI for 4 trial sites in Te Heku, and they're just going in now, which will, you know, provide some real evidence that this is possible, because, of course, no one wants to be diving into something unless you can prove it's really gonna work. So, yeah, coffee could be a new opportunity for the North.
2: So you've shared a little bit more about the environment being good for growing coffee at the moment, and also getting funding from MPI in regards to these trial blocks. But share a little bit more about how whānau would get involved and some of the major challenges or even first steps that they might consider when entering into something like this.
3: Yeah, so one reason we're reaching out now is that we're holding a hui on this in Kaikoe on the 5th of June, which everyone's welcome to, the New Zealand Coffee Producers Association, and we're particularly encouraging Māori landowners to come to that. They just search for New Zealand Coffee Producers Association, and they can find out more there, and we can actually run people through the opportunity. But in the meantime, I think we're working with Te Opori and Paringa Block and some other major land blocks who will also be in a position to pass information on to their shareholders and iwi members. The idea is that that we want to spread as much information as we can. So you can look for our website or our Facebook page, or come to the hui in Kaikoe on the 5th of June.
2: On the 5th of June, eh?
3: Yep. And 6th of June, there is a tour of a real live coffee farm out at Lake Ohia, which is in action now and producing coffee already. So people can come out, whānau can come out and see that for themselves, see if it's right for their land. See, you know, if it's going to work, learn more about that before they make any decisions.
2: Oh, rawerawa te kia runga ki wene o ngā kōrua. Having the opportunity to attend these types of hui and even this particular tour that you're talking about at Lake Ohia would most definitely give us a wider perspective of view and whether this is something that we could commit to. And share a little bit more about the whole thing around the Māori land blocks being a whole part of this particular kaupapa.
3: Yeah, well, one good thing about this is you don't need huge blocks of land to create economic return on this. So there are quite a few smaller blocks around. There are some bigger blocks too, of course, but it's also quite a resilient crop, so you don't need huge amounts of attention to it like you might need with avocados or, you know, some of the more intensive crops. It's also quite resilient in terms, because the caffeine keeps the bugs away by and large, so it doesn't need a lot of chemicals or anything like that. I went over to Hawaii to see how they did it over there and learn from them. There's a lot of Hawaiians growing coffee there that can bring knowledge back over here to help get things up and running here. It fits really well with those sort of the blocks up north, especially on those sort of sandy soils north of, I guess, north of Waipapakauri.
2: And also those networks and international opportunities with coffee, how has that been so far? Maybe even some of those challenges and also some of those benefits of being one of those who got deeply involved. Like you said, taking that time out to go to Hawaii and see not only how the crop goes, but also how the opportunity for the economic growth within Aotearoa.
3: Yeah, you can see over there, you know, it's a high-wage economy, you know, the U.S. and in Canada, Hawaii. And so it's the same kind of thing as here, you know. So if they can make it work there, then I'm sure we can make it work here. But it's multiple levels, you know. They're making a lot of effort there to bring coffee tourism. So they're bringing tourists in, you know, specifically who are interested in coffee to come to the coffee farms. They're also obviously growing the stuff themselves. They're processing it themselves. There's a whole lot of kaupapa around and mātauranga around the way you process coffee to get different flavors. And there's unique opportunities with some of the yeasts and things that are in the whenua here to get unique flavors here that would be unique around the world. So there's a lot of ability for creativity and building up the product specifically here.
2: And how is that relationship going so far with Te Aupouri and the Paringaringa?
3: Going really well. The land has been allocated and the plants will go in the spring. The soil is being prepared at the moment and the fencing around it to keep out the pigs and the wind has just gone up. That's underway. So in the spring, there'll be plants in the ground for everyone to see.
2: Sounds like an awesome kaupapa. Any opportunity for us to start contributing to our local economy is also massive. Finally, back to this hui on the 5th in Kaikoura. Any criteria, any requirements for those who wish to attend?
3: No, not really. There is a registration fee, but if you can't afford that, then we will waive that for you because we really want to get you there. There is a limit on the number we can fit in the room, so kind of will be first in, first served, I guess. But we would love to see a great turnout, and you can follow on Facebook anyway if you can't attend, and you know, just let us know you're interested through that communication media. We would love to, and our website. So we really want to get something going in the north. So, yeah.
2: And I suppose the same question for the tour on the 6th at Lake Ohia.
3: Yeah. And the same thing. Let us know if you want to come. We would love to have too much interest. Then it would show that there's it's really worth with doing what we're doing. So, yeah.
2: No further questions from myself there, Peter, but really appreciate the kōrero and really appreciate the fact that you've put so much into this kaupapa so far and looking forward to see the fruits of everybody's labour and contribution towards these economic opportunities on our Māori land blocks within the far north. Any final kōrero you'd like to share in regards to this kaupapa?
3: No, kia ora, Joel. We just love to see people there and we're just there to help. So, yeah, look forward to it.
2: Ah, hoi no mihi anō, kia koe mo wene o ngā kōrō me o koutou mahi, pīra tāku kia koe i tēnei wā e hoa, tēnā koe.
3: Kia ora.
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1: Let the white hair remain here. Let the black hair get up and go. This is a whakatauki quoted by Nuku Tawhiti on taking up his grandfather, Kupe's suggestion that he leave the war-torn Hawaiki and cross to Aotearoa.
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0: Kapu Wairua, also known as Spirit's Bay. The name of Kapu Wairua comes from an event that took place in this area. Tohe, an ancestor, was lonely for his daughter who had moved away. His people didn't want him to go in search of his daughter, fearing he would die. To this he replied to them,
1: I can shelter from the rain, but I cannot shelter from the longing for my daughter. I shall search as far as Hokianga and beyond. All that you shall possess is my spirit.
0: Kapo catch. Wairua spirit. Kapo Wairua.
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0: Waikanae. Now Tohe carried on down the beach and was actually stopped by the high tide. He did, however, see some mullet, some kanai, swimming along. So he performed a karakia so that they would be able to ride across on the backs of these mullet, these kanai. And he remembered the name and named the place after that incident. Wai Water, Kanai Mullet, Waikanae.
1: Are taringa mai ki te reo irirangi Māori o te hiko o te ika. 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
1: Our team has one shared kaupapa. 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

0: Napai. 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
11: I think that the significance of today's occasion should not be missed. We are seeing Māori excellence and I'm excited by that and I really celebrate it and look forward to working with Josephine and our other Māori leaders throughout the faculty and throughout the university. Here at Waipapa Tau Matarau we are proud to support Te Tiriti o Waitangi.
12: I think Josephine being in this position, just this elevation is incredibly important because it just brings strength to Māori leadership and we certainly need that.
9: Te nuinga o tana mahi hei tapuhi e aro nui ana ki ngā mana taurite o te hauora o ngai Māori.
13: I want to say to the 17-year-old Josephine, who went on a nursing course, never in her wildest dreams would she have thought she would be standing here today. I really want to acknowledge the significance of this for Māori, for wahine Māori. I I think there are more of us moving into positions of leadership within Aotearoa, but there's still not enough of us. And so if me being here supports someone else to think, maybe I can do that too, or even if it's if she can do that, I can do that. Yeah, kia ora, nau mai, haere mai.
9: Hei tā te tūmuaki Oumua o te kura tapuhi, hei tā Julia Slark, koinei te wā tika mōna kia tukuna te kura kia tipu anō ki tōna whakatipuranga hou.
14: Today I stand aside, not with sadness, but with pride. Pride in what we've done together and confidence in what comes next.
13: When Julia first started speaking to me about the role, she acknowledged that she had led to a point and it was time for her to step aside. But she wanted to step aside for a leader that had aspirations that led on from the work that she had done. And like I said, you know, Julia saw in me that leadership before I did.
9: I whakanuia tēnei wā hirahira I te taha o te whānau me ngā kaiarahi o te whare wānanga. Mārena Mane, te karere.
1: Nō re re tīwi, hei muri ake I ngā whakatairanga mō te wā tuatahi kua pōhiritia te arikinui kuini ngā wai hono I te pō ki te pōkai kā tū kia te arawa waka.

Marie Morena, ngā mihi o te ata kia koutou katoa. 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I'd like to send a big mihi and a big morena out to each and every one of you who have joined me again for Tai Pari Tai Tumu request time e te whānau on this Tuesday morning, Tuesday the 26th of May. Kei te pihia koutou, hope you're all feeling good, hope you're all feeling pai. Ka pai, ko Tupine ahau, my name is Tupine and I will be with you up until 6 o'clock i te ata nei for the next 2 hours e ho mā, playing you Waiata Pai. And even better, playing your requests. If you would like to ring in, I will give out those request line phone numbers following this next Waiata Whakarongo Mai.

Nōrera. If you would like to ring using your home phone, your landline phone, then the number is 0800 824 727. 0800 824 727. If you live in Tauranga Moana, e Hoama, then the number would be 578 2982. 578 2982. And if you'd like to ring using your mobile phone, 07578 2982. 07578 2982. E Hoama. Nō reira, please ring in, please ring in. Why am I? I would love to pay you your waiata, send it out to whomever you'd like to send it out to, Hoama. Pēnei, ienei, just like these next two coming up, as usual, to get our show started this morning. I would like to send out to each and every one of you who has joined me this morning on Taipari, Taitumu. Atamari e mōrena.

0: Kia ora, and those two waiata there were from me, and going out to each and every one of you who have tuned in this morning to Tai Pari Tai Tumu. Just like to send a quick message out. There was a tāne, a man who just rang me just now, about 30 seconds ago. Can you please ring me back e hoa? But please wait till I've finished doing all this talking and then give me a ring back to, so I can get your waiata once I've finished talking. Nō reire e hoa mā. Those two waiata were from me, going out to each and every one of you who have tuned in this morning. Ana, waiata tuatahi, tono tuatahi, first dedication of the morning. Even though she hasn't rung in, I would like to play it for Joy and her son Patrick. So therefore these two waiata going out to everyone who's tuned in, everyone who's listening in this morning. Tuatahi by C.W. McCall, Convoy. Tuarua by Roy Orbison, called California Blue.
1: Yeah, Breaker 19, this here's a rubber duck. You got a copy on me, Big Ben, come on. Yeah, 10-4, Big Ben, for sure, for sure. By golly, it's clean, clear to Flagtown, come on. Yeah, it's a big 10-4 there, Big Ben. Yeah, we definitely got the front door, good buddy. Mercy sakes alive, looks like we've got us a convoy.
2: It was the dark of the moon on the 6th of June in a Kenworth pulling logs. Cab over Pete with a reefer on and a Jimmy hauling hogs. We is heading for Bear on I-10 about a mile out of Shaky Town. I says, Pigpen, this here's a rubber duck and I'm about to put the hammer.

0: Now you will back off them hogs. 10-4, about 5 miles or so. 10, roger. Them hogs is getting intense up here.
1: By the time we got into Tulsa Town, we had 85 trucks in all. But they's a roadblock up on the Cloverleaf, and them bears is wall to wall. Yeah, them Smokies as thick as bugs on a bumper. They even had a bear in the air. I says, calling all trucks, this here is the duck. We

0: Big Ben. 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Yeah, them hulk is starting to close up my sinuses. Mercy's sake, you better back off another 10.
1: Well, we rolled up Interstate 44 like a rocket sled on rails. We tore up all of our swindle sheets and left them setting on the scales. By the time we hit that shy town, them bears was getting smart. They'd brought up some reinforcements from the Illinois National Guard. There's armored cars and tanks and jeeps and rigs of every size. Yeah, them chicken coops was full of bears, and choppers filled the skies. Well, we shot the line, we went for broke, with 1,000 screaming trucks, and 11 long-haired friends of Jesus in a chartreuse microbus.
0: Hey, rubber duck to Sodbuster, come on there, yeah, 10-4, Sodbuster, listen, you want to put that microbus in behind that suicide jockey? Yeah, he's hauling dynamite, and he needs all the help he can get.
1: Well, we laid a strip for the Jersey Shore and prepared to cross the line. I could see the bridge was lined with bears, but it didn't have a doggone dime. I says, Pigpen, this here's a rubber duck. We just ain't a gonna pay no toll. So we crossed.

Omaha, Bentley Automobile, the Honda up there for sure. Well, mercy sakes, good buddy. We're going to back on out here soon.

those two wires are there were for Joy and Patrick, and going out to everyone who's listening in this morning. Ka pai, coming up right now, Morena Atereta. So these two wires are going out to the Whaitiri whānau and the Patuira whānau. Tuatahi by Anne Murray, Could I Have This Kanikani, This Dance? Tuarua by Patty Page, Longing to Hold You Again. Nō reira, whakarongo mai.

Ka pai, those two waiata there, we're for Atarita. Hope you enjoyed your waiata there, e hoa. Ka pai, e hoa ma, I nāianei. I'd like to play a waiata for... Aroha nui, mō taku he. Aroha nui, kia ora e hoa. These first two waiata, Aroha Nui, would like to send out to her gardening group, ara her tahuri whenua group. And that is Moko and Marion, who live in Ruatoki, Molly, Kathy, and Rewa, who live in... I'll go back again. I'll just start again, motaku here. So her gardening group, tahuri whenua, we have Moko and Marion, who live in Otaki. Molly, Rewa, and Kathy, who live in Ruatoki, Elise and Martin, Nick and Bruce, who live in Palmerston North, and Chrissy, who lives in Wairoa. Boy, e hoa, I could not find, I did try to look for Hush, Not a Word to Mary by Nat King Cole, but I could only find it by John Rawls. So, two waiata here by John Rawls, Hush, Not a Word to Mary, and then Cheryl Moana Muddy.

those two John Rolls waiata there were for Aroha Nui and going out to her gardening group, her Tahuri Whenua group. Ka pai e hoa, ka pai ināianei mōrena koro down there in Te Tai Rāwhiti. And Koro also would like to send these two waiata out to everyone who's listening in. A pai waiata tuatahi. By Josh Tatofi, Oana, Oana. Tuarua by Bapi'i Blue Spanish Eyes. Nō reira, whakarongo mai.

Boy, those two wild are there, where for coral down there on Te Tai Rāwhiti. Hope you enjoyed your wild there, hua. Ināianei, morena, I think it's Steve. Kia ore, hua. And Steve would like to send these next two waiata out to the Murray whānau and the Palma whānau on Matakan Island. And their dedication is from Steve and the Rāmika whānau. Kia pai, your waiata tuatahi, I did find e hoa, Stevie Wonder. Heaven is 10 zillion light years away. Engari, I could not, I didn't write down your waiata tuarua properly, so in place of that, I hope you don't mind. I would like to play you another Stevie Wonder. I just called to say I love you. Nō reira, whakarongo mai rā.

Those two Stevie Wonder waiata there were for Steve and the Rāmeka whānau, and going out to the Murray whānau and the Palmer whānau on Matakana Island. Hope you enjoyed your waiata e hoa. Ināianei, mōrena Mr. Ika, aka Reg, down there in Waitara. So Reg would like to send these two waiata out to his whānau in Waitara, and also going out to his brother Michael. Found your waiata tuatahi e hoa, Hangi Tonight by Dennis Marsh. But I forgot to write down your second song, so in place of that, hope you don't mind, I would like to play Pōmārie Lights Out by the TPM Band.

Those two Waitara were for Mr. Ika, aka Reg, down in Waitara. Hope you enjoyed your Waiata e hoa. Nā reira, e nā ene. I'd like to say morena to your brother Michael and pay a request for Michael. So therefore these two Waiata going out to his usual ropu. Back out to his brother Reg to fire Maikara, Patsy and Johnny, Stephen, Chicken, Abraham. Jamie Cooper, Bianne and Blue Boy in the Waikato, Erwin and Kohu whānau, the Kaumātu and Waitara and the sister-in-law Gina. Tuatahi, the Battle of New Orleans by Johnny Horton. Tuarua, sharing the night together by Dr. Hook.

Those two waiata there, going out to Michael, poor Michael, and going out to his usual ropu. Hope you enjoyed your waiata e hoa. E nai nei, morena Roger. So Roger would like to send these two waiata out to everyone who's listening in, everyone who's joined the show this morning. Tuatahi, I Believe in You, Don Williams, Tuarua, by Dire Straits, What It Is. Whakarongo mai.

those two waiata there were for Roger. And going out to everyone who's listening and hope you enjoyed your waiata e hoa. Ka pai te whanau, I'd like to pay another dedication, second dedication for Atareta. So again, going out to the Whaituri whanau and the Whatuira whanau. Tuatahi, Demise, Rusos, forever and ever, tuarua. Do you still need me by La Bouche? Nō reira, whakarongo mai.

Those two words there were second dedication for Atereta. Hope you enjoyed your Waiate Hua. Inaenei, I'd like to play a second dedication for Joy and Patrick. So going tisu waiata going out to everyone who's listening in this morning. Tuatahi, Jim Reeves, A Fallen Star, Tuarua, by the Bellamy Brothers, Let Your Love Flow.

And those two Wyatt are there. We're second dedication for Joy and her son Patrick. So going out to everyone who's listening in this morning. Ka pai nai nei, I'd like to play a second dedication for Aroha Nui. But this time these two Wyatt are going out to her very good friends who live in Hastings. And they are Tracy, Ruth and Alieta. Tracy, Ruth and Alieta Tuimaseve. Who live in Hastings from Aroha Nui. Your Waiata Tuatahi, Moon River by Andy Williams and Tuarua by The Temptations, My Girl. Nō reira, whakarongo mai.

And those two waiata there were our second dedication for Aroha Nui, but this time going out to her very good friends Teresa, Alieta, and Ruth. Tracy, motaki here, Alieta and Ruth, a tui masewe, who live in Hastings. Ka pai, e ho ma, e naia nei. Time right now at Taipari Taitumu is 20 minutes away from 6 o'clock from Wamutu no reira, anei, etahi waiata.

Capoe Roma, there's two wire to thee. Wait for everyone that's listening in. Capoe, and coming up right now, I'd like to play I Believe, Nō Reira Pākaro Ngōmai.

No day day, Homa. That is me for another morning on Tai Paddy Tai Tumu Request Time. I hope you really enjoyed the show as much as I enjoyed being with you this morning. Also, I hope you all have a lovely day at Mahi or whatever you may get up to today. And I look forward to catching up with you for tomorrow morning show. Ooh, my last show before I go on my little breaky horn, ma. Off to Rarotonga on Thursday morning. Ahoy anō. I'd like to wish you all have a lovely, lovely day. 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
4: Tokerau Beach. Tokerau gets its name from an ancestor called Koi Haruru. He and his war party of 100 warriors were trying to get from one side of the beach to the other. However, they couldn't get through because of another group defending that area. So Koi prayed and chanted. Then he and his warriors were turned into worms, and they burrowed down into the sand and came out on the other side. Toke, worm. Though, 100. Tokerau.

0: Tapotupotu Bay. 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Tapotupotu means low-lying, just like the area. Tapotupotu Bay, the bay that's low-lying to the rest of the area. Tapotupotu.
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1: Aurere. Aurere lies at the mouth of the Awapuka River, not far from Taipa. This beautiful spot gets its name from a terrible epidemic that struck the area. For many days and nights, the wailings of sorrow for the dead could be heard. So this place was called Te Aurere Tanga, which was later shortened to Te Aurere, which means to groan and wail for the dead. Te Aurere.

0: from where the spirits gather after travelling up the west coast. 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Te Ta, Rainga, place of living. Te Rainga.
1: E whakatauki Māori. 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
1: Here kino. After travelling many hours of climbing up and down rocky headlands, Tohe and Ariki arrived in the place now known as Here kino. Now there was a man of that time named Taumaha, who had set a number of snares which had been improperly tied. Tohe declared that they were very badly made, so he called this place Here kino. Here, tie up, kino, bang. Here kino.

0: Napai. 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
1: Tāpotupotu Bay. Within the Papaki Coastal Park, Tāpotupotu Bay is now a place for camping and having a picnic. Tāpotupotu means low-lying, just like the area. Tāpotupotu Bay, the bay that's low-lying to the rest of the area. Tāpotupotu.

0: Kapu Wairua, also known as Spirits Bay. The name of Kapu Wairua comes from an event that took place in this area. Tohe, an ancestor, was lonely for his daughter who had moved away. His people didn't want him to go in search of his daughter, fearing he would die. To this he replied to them,
1: I can shelter from the rain, but I cannot shelter from the longing for my daughter. I shall search as far as Hokianga and beyond. All that you shall possess is my spirit.
0: Kapu Catch. 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
2: From the South Island or Waikiki, that because you make a loud noise on the marae, And you can bang a calabash that you're going to change the culture, you're going to change the system, or you're going to change the tikanga of parliament. This place has its own culture, it has its own sovereignty, and any young Māori coming here needs to respect that. And don't come wearing strange peacock feathers or with a level of arrogance, which is what has destroyed the Māori Party so that they are a mere shadow of what they formerly were in the days of Dr. Sharples and Tariadan. If he comes with suitable modesty, he may do well. If he brings braggadocio and a level of whakamanamana, he will go the way of those that are on their way out.
3: Thank you for your thoughts, and look forward to a review of the budget as well when time allows. Mauri ora kia koe, Shane. Thank you.
2: Hei kona.
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4: 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To describe also good weather, to be fine without rain, dry, or also fair weather. Mēnei ko tōna whakamaori. 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When the weather is fine, we'll go to the beach to have a swim. Paki, to be fine without rain or dry. Paki.
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0: Hey there. Let it roll. We're okay with that song? Oh, sounds a little bit Latino. Rangi? It's Towers and Mikey Dan. Hey, amigos. But it's Into Del Mari's. That'd be you would dance to this one. I can imagine you on the dance floor to this one, Rangi. Yeah. Hey guys, we're going to be talking, we thought, with Red Stoltz, the mayor of Gisborne, but that's not a goer. She's out of range. Quick look at the weather. A fine day with some high cloud and patchy morning fog, light winds and afternoon southwesterlies. Today's high 17, overnight 9, cloud clearing, becoming fine tomorrow, and likewise for Thursday. High tides for today for the Waitemata Horiki Gulf this afternoon at 3:45 and at Onehunga at 7:05 tonight. I was watching a bit of the World Surf League. Not that I'm a surfer, but I am from Whangaroa, so I was taking an interest. Amazing crowd. Not big waves, but they were smooth. And some of the manoeuvres that we witnessed yesterday, absolutely staggering. Did you watch any of that, Rangi? I was watching this guy. He's just teeing up our next guest. But he flipped off the top of the wave and did a complete 360 in the air before coming back down. It was just amazeballs, as the saying goes. And I thought it was so cool. And, of course, everyone who attended Raglan, it was, you know, pretty magic. Did you watch some of that, Rangi?
1: No, I didn't actually, but I'm a big surfing. All my cousins can surf. I'm a pro boogie boarder.
0: Oh, really?
1: Really? I can glide across the side of that wave.
0: As you must.
1: But all my cousins, because they all grow up down the coast, so there's not really much else but the sea. So
0: yeah,
1: it's our playground, our kapatakai, and all of the above.
0: Yeah, I see a photographer got hit by something. They weren't sure whether it was a sea lion or a shark or something, but you know, when there's sea life in there and there's a little puncture, so they had to postpone things. But congratulations to the organisers and congratulations to the people of Whangaroa who opened their arms and celebrated this most amazing break that is world-renowned, actually, in Raglan. Just even though there were down days where the surf wasn't up to competition status, I think that everyone who will be leaving today, I guess, will go away with great memories of being at Whangaroa and Manu Bay in particular. And, big ups to all. If you get a chance to have a look at that manoeuvre, it'll come up on a highlight reel. The commentators were saying that is something that will live in the memories of surf people forever. It was such a very cool manoeuvre. It's 8:13. Well, Mike Smith is back with us, and he's back in court challenging major emitters for their role in climate damage while simultaneously raising alarm over what he calls a coordinated campaign of secret lobbying by companies, including Fonterra, to influence climate law. I hope you're aware of the headlines and the suggestions that there appears to be a document, although everyone's running for cover about its existence at the moment, that came from these major companies, if I'm reading this right, looking to curry favour politically and even suggesting alterations to legislative wording in order to deny individuals the opportunity to challenge large corporates about their lack of focus on climate change and the human rights that are contravened by their tendency to do so. Mike Smith is with us. Thank you for your time again. Tōkana tēnā koe, Mike.
2: Morena, tēnā koe.
0: I hope that's a reasonable setup for it. It all seems a little bit murky, mate. You're pursuing a landmark case. It was seemingly cut off at the knees by the Justice Minister, but now information surfacing about lobbying, serious lobbying, from those that you sought to challenge. Perhaps I'll just pass the kaupapa over to you, please, and tell us what you believe has occurred.
2: Yeah, thanks, Dale. Well, I guess the fundamental question that arises from all of this is who runs our country? Is it the government, or is it big companies who can just walk into the Prime Minister's office, hand them a piece of paper and say, here's what you're to do. Not just once, but twice. And, the next thing we hear, the government's announcing these decisions, which are, as we subsequently find out, are word for word what was written on that piece of paper. And so they didn't even appear to think about it all that much. They just enacted it. And so these are applications on that piece of paper for killing my case. And we live in a democracy, and we vote our parliament, we vote our politicians in. We don't vote companies in to make decisions for us, particularly on really important things like climate change. And it raises the question, well, what else is the government being influenced by in terms of these secret, covered-up relationships that they have with these companies? And so anyway, that's what happened. And as part of the court case, the defendants are meant to hand over all the evidence that they're going to use in the court case. And so we found out over the course of time that there was a whole lot of information that was being withdrawn and not being shared with us, which is a really serious offence in law. And so we started digging and making some inquiries, did some Official Information Act applications for the government to hand over all the material. And so it came to light by the companies, actually, that they had these secret negotiations. And when we put it to the Prime Minister, he denied it, and he's consistently denied it and said, no, we've got no record of that information. No, it didn't happen, or he doesn't recall. But we've got the evidence from the company themselves. They've supplied us with those documents. So they're not just alleged documents. We have copies of them, and they're signed and dated and addressed to the Prime Minister, and they said that they definitely did hand them over. So it's a political cover-up, which is at the core of all of this. But I guess the other question that it raises is, the lack of constitutional guardrails we have in this country that provides, some certainty for all of us what the rules are. And so that when things do go astray, and I accept that sometimes, we governments or others, companies can stray off, veer off to the left or the right, sometimes accidentally, sometimes by design. But we've got to have some rules that keeps everybody on the same page moving forward, so that when we do get into situations like this, they're dealt with correctly. And that's not what's happening in this case now.
0: The I just saw some images of the Prime Minister when asked about the existence of these documents. His reaction, if body language experts would say, there was a fair bit of fidgeting, and he seemed a bit flummoxed by the question, couldn't recall, unsure, stuttering. It didn't look right. If what you're saying is absolutely true, it feels as though, politicians are ducking for cover. Is that the way you read it too?
2: Oh, definitely. At one stage, and during one of the interviews, when questions are put to the Prime Minister, one of his aides, standing to his right, is so shocked by the question and the Prime Minister's answer that he involuntarily takes about two steps to the side and distances himself from the Prime Minister. Now, these are just optics, right? We don't know for sure what's going on in these guys' minds, but it certainly looks dodgy, that's for sure. And as we've said, at the end of the day, the buck stops with the Prime Minister. If he doesn't know what's going on in his own office, if that's what he's saying, that he doesn't know, well, then he's incompetent at best, or he's telling porkies at worst. And but either way, it's it's not appropriate. And so, I don't know why they just didn't put their hands up and say, yes, well, this is what's happened, and if we made a mistake, well, we should own up to it. But the fact that they're just consistently denying it when the evidence is in front of everybody. I mean, we went to the courts to get a declaration from the courts and agreement from the companies that we could release these documents so that we could talk about them And so, you know, judges have seen them, and they said, yeah, no, well, it's the truth. It's what happened. So you should be able to talk about the truth and what's happened. You know, you shouldn't be able to just make stuff up and lie about it. And so we put it to the test. We didn't want to be accused of making things up and lying about it. So, you know, the judges have been through the process. The judges have said, yes, we're satisfied that those are real documents and that it's in the public interest that they be released. So the fatal mistake was, you know, the Prime Minister's been denying it. Yeah. And,
0: can you...
2: Sorry?
0: Sorry to interrupt, Chief. Could you just update us on where you sit legally here? Because while the challenge to court case was in train, then the Minister for Justice, Goldsmith, steps in and said, well, we're not going to have this. We're going to change the legislation. Has it been changed? Where does it leave you?
2: Oh, yeah. So the reform to the Climate Response Act, they've got to dig into the Climate Response Act and change that. And when they do that, they might do that by fast track. They might do that slowly in the light of what's happened. We're not sure yet. But at the moment, the case is still active, but the threat is there. So we're proceeding, you know, until such time as it's absolutely over, we're proceeding along with the case. And we're still asking, you know, for things like discovery. We're making comment on the things that we find. And we'll continue to do so until the legislation is enacted, but it's by no means certain at the moment that it will be. And so, you know, we're asking for some Solicitor General to do an inquiry into what's happened, you know, just to make sure that the facts are clearly examined and outlined. And then we can appeal to the courts and say, well, on the basis of this is not fair play. We might seek some remedies, like, for example, that in an extreme case, I guess the judges could, you know, strike out the government's move to cancel, to wreck my case. That's a possibility. There's other avenues available to them, but, you know, I'm in no position to argue. Don't have my ticket to sight into the future. So, but there are avenues available to us to tell. So we're just pursuing along those lines that the case is still open and active. And but it's caused outrage right around the world because this case is considered quite an important legal case in that it sets some important legal principles that can be used in case law around the world. So various legal jurists and people that follow these sorts of things have been, you know, watching it with intense interest around the world. And of course, now that this has happened, it's caused a bit of an outrage in legal circles. So we'll probably start getting visits from the United Nations special rapporteurs and those, you know, at an international level that investigate complaints against nation states when they do things wrong. So it's got a long way to go yet. There's more to tell about this. And I think also, the deeper we dig, we suspect the more that we're going to find. So this could be the tip of the iceberg. So we just intend to be, you know, diligent and you know, moki te kaupapa, I guess. It's just going to be steadfast and carry on and see how things develop.
0: Yeah, for a guy like you, Mike, you're not a lawyer, but it feels as though you're forced to become something of a pseudo lawyer, and many from Tau Māori challenge the legitimacy of our government and therefore our legal system. This was always a David v. Goliath issue with the resources available. How have you found the court processes, all the strands of arguments that surface here from a legal perspective, and how challenging has it been for one man to work his way through this when you're asking serious questions about these emissions from these major corporates? What are some of the observations you'd make about the route that you have chosen to challenge and the way that this has been chased, I guess, in a way to get some resolution?
2: Yeah, no, well, you're right about that. The courts are fairly, in some ways, they're an archaic institution, and they're based on a lot of history and a lot of case law that's gone on before. And in another, you can say in another aspect, they're also creating new laws as we go on, and so they should. So it's a bit of the old and it's a bit of the new, but what I can say is that it's such a complicated thing, the law, that, you know, you've got to have highly trained professionals to be able to administer the law, to apply the law, to judge it. But that's not everybody's cup of tea, as you say. And so it's a very limited battleground, if you like. You know, you send forward your champion legal people, and they have their champions, and they do battle in the courts, and the judge sits there as the rest of the side. But it's not something that everybody can do. But now with this case has bounced out of the court into the court of public opinion, and that's a, for me, that's where we usually operate. And the court of a public opinion is a place that everybody can participate in. And so it's sort of bounced out of that very protected and sheltered environment out into the wider public. All of us can.
0: Well, as I say, I thought it was really interesting when you posed the challenge initially, disappointed that the threat acknowledged politically and wanting to cut your challenge off at the knees, really. But I am encouraged that there is still avenues for you to pursue. So here we are on Tuesday, a couple of days before the budget, a lot of politics looking towards the budget and, of course, towards the election in just a few months. What are your priorities in this matter going forward and the timeframes you're working to, please, Mike?
2: Yeah, well, I guess the, you know, and just to your further question, why did we choose this? Why did we choose this route, this legal route? And, you know, we're often told as Māori, because we believe that we should have a dual system, you know, the kāwanatanga, rangatiratanga, tikanga Māori, tikanga Pākehā, i.e. the law, and that that's what the treaty version promised us. So there's that. But we keep on getting told, you know, now that there's only one law in this language, and it's the law. And that's available to everybody. It's fair and it's just. But what we've found from this experience is that it's not actually available to anybody. So, well, in this case, it's not available to me and the issues that I'm raising. And so that sort of highlights that injustice and that inconsistency in the argument about fairness and one law for all and those types of slogans that we hear. But in terms of going forward, well, we've got a really layered and sequenced legal strategy that we're moving forward on. And so we've got, you can expect to be seeing quite a lot more on the story over the coming months. We've got another case called Smith versus the Attorney General, which is due to be heard in August. And this case, and this was filed 6 or 7 years ago, but it's been grinding its way through the lower courts. And what that alleges is that the government's not doing enough to protect the New Zealand citizens from climate change. So we thought we'd run out the first argument, which is the polluters, stop what you're doing. Government, tell them they've got to wind back, to dial back the pollution. And then secondly, government, you've got to stop going backwards on climate change, lean into it. So that case gets heard in August. This is the one saying that there's not enough action being taken by the government. And so you can imagine how what the government's doing now feeds into that case. They've just basically handed us evidence at a major, you know, like very serious evidence on a plate, essentially, for our proceedings, which have been heard in August. So while people might be thinking, oh, well, poor old Micah's case has been knocked out, well, that's just, you know, that's just one of the strings of the many bows that we've got in play at the moment. And it's seriously compromising the government's position themselves for our second court case. And, I mean, if the government decides to strike the second one out as well, well, I can't imagine they'd really want to do that after all of this, you know, the outrage that people are expressing at the moment. So, yeah, there's a lot more to come yet, Dale.
0: Tēnā koe. Thanks for very, very much for keeping us abreast of what's happening, and look forward to conversations about it too as it unfolds. But uncomfortable would be one way to describe governmental reactions to a suggestion that big business is trying to curry favour, or has already carried favour in this regard. Mike Smith with us this morning. Thank you, Mike, for your time. Tēnā koe.
2: Kia ora,
0: thank you. You're with 603 Urban Māori Radio, Te Māori e Te Whānau, Te Kaupapa, ko te ātame te tangata, te take ngā take Māori ake. Wonderful to have Dr. Tim Welsh join us for another kōrero. Tim is an academic specialising in transportation and infrastructure and urban modelling. And as the new Move On powers give police the ability to clear rough sleepers from public spaces, Tim, who's a critic of that move, warns that the laws risk worsening homelessness by punishing poverty rather than addressing its root causes. Thank you for joining us on the program, Tim. Dale again here at Wātea. Thank you for your time. Kia ora.
3: Marina, thanks for having me.
0: Good on you, Tim. Obviously, concerns too. Many of these rough sleepers are our people, fallen on tough times, and now they're unsightly, deemed unsightly, and pushed to the margins. You argue these laws effectively criminalise poverty. What impact do you think Move On orders is going to have on people already experiencing homelessness, Tim?
3: Yeah, I mean, nothing good could come of this. Essentially, what we're doing is telling anybody who is unhoused, has nowhere else to go, and is kind of forced to be on the streets, that they need to now move somewhere else that's maybe less safe, or they don't have access to some food or medicine or other things like that. So essentially, it's just trying to sweep away those that really can't afford to go anywhere else. And if they don't do that, then they face a fine. And if they don't do that, they could potentially face jail time.
0: Bizarre, but that's the reality. As I mentioned, a lot of people are living rough. They've got very complex needs, but like you, we don't want to criminalise them because they haven't got a pūtea or can't afford a house. And the Māori ways to wrap our arms around people who are doing it tough. Sadly, the government feels that the needs of shoppers and tourists supersede their needs. Understandable to a point, but you know, what sort of support services are they offering? As they say, move on. We don't want you here. The government says it's about restoring order in public places, Tim. Why do you believe that approach risks making the problem worse rather than solving it?
3: Yeah, I mean, a lot of it is kind of just a lot of strong talk, but there isn't a lot backing up kind of the alternative. So once we tell someone to move on, they have to be gone for 24 hours. But we've really kind of pulled the rug out when it comes to what else they could do. So we've gotten rid of most of our emergency housing. The motel system we had to house people is mostly gone. We're not adding any more funding for social housing through Kangaroo. So there's no new housing built for people who can't afford their own housing. We're removing jobs from the government. We're removing funding from frontline medical work. We took $10 million out of a system that already is short 650 workers to help people in medical crisis. We've moved that to funding other organizations. So everything that people on the street could turn to get help, to rise out of homelessness and a bit less impoverished, we've kind of removed those options. So we haven't done anything. We've said, let's not look at the people that are on the street, but we haven't offered them any meaningful alternative.
0: Tim, when you look at international models, we get images of, like in the States, of rows of people sleeping on streets in tents. What international perspectives might be of assistance to us as we try and chart a way forward in this regard, Tim?
3: Yeah, and I don't think we should use the U.S. as a model, and it's certainly a problem there as well. But if we look at other places, so like if we look at Britain, they've had a vagrancy law since the 1800s. They're repealing that and hopefully replacing it with something else. And then if we look at Finland, they've decided to put people in housing to fund places for them to live rather than just telling them to find somewhere else to go.
0: Well, obviously, I was down in the Britomart. Well, I've been down there a few times, actually, and there were a lot of guys who were camped out outside Macca's down there back in the day. They're no longer there, which makes me think, well, where the hell are they, Tim?
3: Yeah, that's a problem, and I don't think they've gone on to find safe housing. Mm. Again, they're just kind of out of view. But we know that the homelessness has increased significantly. We've seen huge increases in the people that are seeking shelter, that are unhomed. And, you know, if we look at kind of what job seeker benefits are here in New Zealand, we hear people saying that they're very generous, that we give people quite a bit of support. But the reality is, when we look at other countries that are equivalent to New Zealand, we're at the very bottom in terms of how much of a living wage we can, or how much of a benefit we can get, we do give people. So there's not even a lot of support in terms of if we can house these people, if we can give them some amount of money to buy food and basic necessities. Even that is barely, you know, scraping by compared to international standards.
0: I thank you for your perspectives. Our guest today is Dr. Timothy Welsh. Te Runga Tera, I notice that you've got a lot of experience made in public transportation performance and connectivity. And I just wonder, on the cusp of the opening of the Central Rail Loop, and there's a lot of expectation that it will result in a huge increase in the use of public transport. I just wonder whether you believe that that is going to be a reality. I live in a place that sees many empty buses drive past my place, heaps and heaps, Tim. And you know, having spent quite a lot of time in Sydney as well, where we know that the rail network is very well established, very well patronised, I just wonder whether this... And, you know, I applaud the fact that we're going to be able to not have a dead end at the Britomart, so don't get me wrong, but do you think it's going to be the boost to public transport and therefore taking away major congestion in the projections that have been used thus far? When it opens, what are you anticipating it will do to public transport and the way people get around in Auckland?
3: Yeah, that's a good question. I think it will have a meaningful change in terms of the connectivity of how well and how easy it is to get around by rail and in a way by bus for those that are downtown and other places. But I think we also have to kind of pull back what we expect to happen right away. It's going to be a staged opening. It's going to happen slowly. People are going to have to get used to it and adjust to it. But the reality is, and even though we see it sometimes, that are some empty buses, but buses do carry the majority of people in Auckland and most public transport systems. So for every person that's on a train, there's five more people that take the bus. They don't always get congested during off-peak hours, but they're there during commute hours. So, you know, I think in terms of making the system more connected and providing more access, it will do that. It'll take time to do it. I don't know how well our outcomes will match the numbers projected, but it will have an impact. But, you know, what we need is still to continue with a system that takes people where they need to go and does that frequently and affordably. So we can't just stop at the zero. We have to keep extending the system and providing buses fast passage through our streets, so they're not just in traffic. So this isn't a silver bullet. There's a lot more that we still need to do to make the system work better.
0: What about suburbanism? I mean, most of us shop at our local malls. You know, the old days of going into town for the bright lights of the big smoke have seemingly passed. So, you know, running transport systems and the cost involved with doing this, which I'm led to believe is, you know, getting up into the round six bill, which is huge money, in order to get more people into the city, do you think that our culture as Aucklanders involves the city in ways that it might have in the past? Or are we a suburban mob, Aucklanders?
3: Yeah, that's a really good question. I mean, it really is a long-term trend that we've pushed away from the central city out into the suburbs. You know, there is legislation, there's work to try to constrain some of that outward growth so that things like public transport and infrastructure can be more efficient and less expensive. But that's a long-term project. But, you know, the reality is that if we look at the social costs, the cost we all pay for someone to drive in the city, even just like 10 kilometers across the city, the cost we pay for every person in a car alone is about five times what we pay for the entire fare of someone in a bus or on a train, because we have to look at all the congestion effects, the cost of a crash, the cost of delays. It's really expensive. So even though this is a big investment, if we can shift people out of cars into any form of public transport, we're saving the country in general a significant amount of money. And those downtown trips are the most expensive trips in terms of who's in a car. So it is centered on the downtown, and the downtown that's not thriving like it once was, 30, 40 years ago. But, you know, this is one step that may help revitalize that. And on the bigger picture, there are big, big cost savings. And it certainly saves us a lot more money than building more highways and widening roads and continue to encourage people to drive.
0: Te Nakwe, Mayor Brown is talking about a congestion charge to go into the city sooner rather than later. How prevalent is this in international urban models, and do you think it is worth pursuing?
3: Well, we have some really good examples. So the one that everyone points out is London, who started in 2008, and they kind of drew a line around the city and charged people to get in and out with some exceptions. But what they did first was pour just tons of money into public transport and made it affordable and reliable and fast before they ever started charging people to come into the city. And that's the same in Stockholm, Sweden, that's the same in Singapore, and many other countries that have done that. So it's a model that's prevalent and growing, and it's successful. But the key is you have to give people an alternative, and we haven't quite gotten there yet. So if all we do is tell people they have to pay money to get into the city, but we don't provide them a cheaper, faster alternative than driving, then it is a penalty, and we have to be very careful about that. So it's really the keys and the details and what you provide for people and what you do with the money once you raise it. It can't just go back into roads or other funds. It has to go back into those alternatives to driving. That's the only fair option for people.
0: Interesting kōrero, and I thank you in allowing me to morph our kōrero from homelessness to city rail loops. Tukoru might be a nice name. Nice name for that one, eh? Don't you think? I know they were pitching for names for the central rail loop, and of course into congestion charges as well. With Dr. Timothy Welsh, who's works in urban planning architecture at Auckland Uni, and I thank you, Tim, for joining us. Look forward to another kōrero one day soon. Thank you.
3: My pleasure. Thank you.
0: Te Nakwe, appreciate it very much. 8:43. Okay. You're with Urban Māori Radio Waitea. Hey guys, today's the anniversary of the ploughs being used on Parihaka. Under the leadership of Te Whiti Orongomai and Tuhu Kākahi, Parihaka Māori began a ploughing campaign this day in protest against European settlement on land confiscated from our people. Of course, Parihaka became a centre of peaceful resistance from the mid-1860s. The movement involved not only neighbouring tribes, but Māori from around the country, and at Parihaka, Te Whiti and Tohu began that campaign to resist European settlement on land confiscated from South Taranaki Māori who had fought against the government. The campaign used non-violent methods. In 1879, the government started surveying confiscated land on the Waimate Plains, southeast of Parihaka, and Te Whiti's followers disrupted these surveys and ploughed and fenced off land occupied by settlers. Many were arrested and held without trial in the South Island. But the protests continued. In November of 1881, the government, as we know, sent troops, 1,500 of them, to Parihaka. Most of its inhabitants were arrested or driven away. Te Whiti, Tohu imprisoned until 1883, and much of the village demolished. that's not even going in to the violence and rape that occurred during that time. Despite the absence of its leaders, Parihaka was rebuilt. Ploughing campaigns and arrests without trial continued into the 1890s, but it was this day that that ploughing campaign began. Look, I was passed a book that I found to be really enlightening to that whole situation, and it is a book called The Unsettled, Small Stories of Colonization, and it's by an academic called Richard Shaw, who's based at Massey University. And in that book, he collates anonymous stories of people and families who profited by farming on these confiscated lands. Many of them Irish people who'd come from desperate circumstances, surely, but then came over and colonised Māori in the way that the English had colonised the Irish. It was just an absolute repeat of what had occurred. And coming from desperate times in Ireland, next thing you know, they're landowners in New Zealand. Well, how? Because of the confiscations and the

0: name, collective amnesia. Nobody wants to talk about it. But that's the reality. And that book shines another light on this very structured and coordinated project that saw the alienation of Māori land up and down our country. And so many people now who disregard Māori rights have benefited from that alienation, that confiscation. So the issue at Parihaka and on the eastern slopes of the the western slopes of Kōrero Taranaki is well worth reading about as a model for what occurred in other parts of our land. The Unsettled, Small Stories of Colonisation by Richard Shaw. If you're interested, find it in your library. We pay rates. And that's how come we can go and get books out of the library. When did you last get a book out of the library? Langi Tawai Reedy. Oh, and that's making
1: them
0: think.
1: That's a good question, Dale. We used to go all the time. Mum, because mum's a reader. She used to bring me and my brother. And we had a library account and everything. We used to go, well, it used to be the only place in Mangere Bridge where all the young kids could go and play on the computers. You had a sign, put your name in, and wait your turn.
0: Yeah.
1: And then walk up to the computer, it has your name and how long you got on it. And yeah. So we used to do that at the local library in Mangere Bridge.
0: I still, because up at Otahuhu, we've got the pool, the gymnasium, and the library. And it's all one sort of physical setting. So it is neat to see young people in the library. And there's even a table tennis table there.
1: yeah, there's cool stuff like that.
0: I'll see you at the library. Then I've got 10. And we'll have a little katek. 8:49. Just acknowledging that kōrero about Parihaka, we're going to play the song Parihaka. Now, I know it's from Split Ends. There are many songs done by Māori artists too. But also acknowledging that the old grey-haired guys have got back together. They're banging their spoons across Australia as we speak. And apparently had a doozy show down at Spark Arena. You know, the old saying, if you've got it, you've got it. And Split Ends still going strong. I think maybe Herb's also featured in this one as well. This is the song, Parihaka. And it's Split Ends from back in the day. 8:49. And thank you for your company this morning. We'll see what happens off the back of it. But for now, get those tailing, lock them in. You're listening to Wātea. It's Split Ends.

0: It's the Paddy Hacker song here with 603, and it's 8:54. Rangi, we might just take some wire through to the top of the hour. One of our guests unavailable. I did source comment from Hinawihi and Moana, only because, you know, and I say respectfully too, because older musicians would recall the early days of the Top Twins. And I can't help but think of the way that, you know, at their gigs they'd be playing Māori waiata. They're very proud to do that too. And, you know, at a time when our country is somewhat divided about the merits of reo Māori, these two country yodelers from Huntly thought it was necessary to celebrate the songs of our country. And so, you know, they push the boundaries too in that country music scene. And the images of them busking back in the days, 1978, when Bastion Point and Tukaparawhau was right front and centre news-wise here with these two yodelling youngsters doing their best. And as advocates for breast cancer, I guess they had a most amazing role. Advocates for rainbow communities, they never shied away from kōrero about their preferences or the direction of their lives, very open about it. And in a fairly stiff sort of country-ish type of community, you know, that was brave. And then obviously their battle with breast cancer, I think both have had breast cancer, but for Jules in particular, that went on for 22 years. Always courteous to fans, and, you know, as camp leader and camp mother, they brought this element of humour to our screens. Plus, you know, I don't want to overlook their musical ability. It might have seemed like just a couple of girls with a guitar, but the harmonies were slick. They only played a few chords, but they just played them with such confidence. And really, they could entertain any audience anywhere in the world, and did. So, you know, they've been just part of the fabric of our lives. And, you know, I love their portrayals of Kens. You remember watching the Top Twins, Rangi? And, you know, the Ken guys had come out in their oversized suits and bad sideburns and cigars and carry on. And, you know, they were funny, weren't they? Yeah, they were. And have you seen Untouchable Girls? I think it's a documentary. It's worth a look. It's a lot of fun, actually.
1: Yeah, I remember the old TV series where they used to go around New Zealand stopping around. I can't remember what they used to do.
0: They used to take that little caravan around. Did you read that?
1: Yeah.
0: They had an auction and selling off things. And Jacinda Ardern bought the caravan.
1: Of course.
0: And she arrived at the farm.
1: She looks like a Top Twins fan.
0: So,
1: I love it.
0: Well, she's from Morrinsville, isn't it? So Morrinsville, Huntly are only stone's throw from each other. Yeah, and apparently she paid 14 hunch for it. Got there and went to collect it, and just this report I was reading yesterday. So she's gone to the farm to collect that quirky little bubble caravan that was quite famous. And she's gone across to pick it up, opened the door, and the door fell off. But anyway, there we go. Thanks to the Top Twins, and as we say farewell to Jules. Thank you very much for listening in this morning, and looking forward to your company after the news, if you're able. Tūraiti Moxon, Lady Tūraiti Moxon is our guest today on He Rere Hua. And I must say, I've spoken to Tūraiti stacks of times over the years, always been impressed by her advocacy for our people. But where did she grow up? Who were her mentors? Which auntie and uncle did she love? What films has she said? Can she play the guitar? Did she ever own a Hillman Minx? All of these very important questions of life to be unravelled in our next edition of He Rere Hua. Hoi anō e hōma. Thank you for listening in today, and to our special guests on today's program. Ani Tupaia is the kaiwhakahaere from the Eastern Women's Refuge. The anti-stalking laws come into effect as of today. Also joining us, Dr. Tim Welsh, looking at homelessness issues and urban planning and design. Jack McDonald Also joining us today, the Kaihoku Māori at the Public Service Association, and they are in mediation and consultation as we speak today about the loss of these jobs at Te Puri Kōkiri. And from the public service, Shane Jones, thesaurus, dinosaurus.